0: Restez branchés sur Alliance Plus.
1: As I open up the window, put you underneath the sheet, hold you for a moment while you try to get some sleep. It seems the only thing

0: beaucoup de haine.
1: Alliance Plus.
2: Hustling and bustling, heads down when that bell rings. 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

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And a few nights ago, she made her debut in Europe, in this wonderful country of Sweden.

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0: 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Everything will be alright if you hold on. It's a struggle every day, gotta roll on. And there's no way I could pay you back, but my plan is to show you that I understand. 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
1: Vous êtes bien sûr Alliance Plus.